0: That was an eye-opener discourse delivered by Bhagawan Baba on the true purpose of human birth. Bhagawan conferred the blessing of this discourse on 22nd October 1996.
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0: What is the cause behind man's misery? What is the remedy for it? Find out the answer to this crucial question in this thought-provoking discourse of Bhagwan we present you now. Bhagwan delivered this summer course discourse on 25th May
1: 1993. Atulanya devudu kaladu nilkutu

You just heard Bhagwan Baba revealing the cause behind and remedy for man's misery. That was a summer course discourse Bhagwan delivered on 25th May 1993.

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Sai Ram, dear listeners, Bhagwan Baba, in today's discourse, compares and contrasts the ancient system of education with the present day system. He gives a few examples to illustrate the noble ideals that the masters and their disciples practiced in ancient times. He therefore urges us to develop sacred thoughts and feelings. Let us now listen to the divine words of wisdom from a discourse that Bhagwan Baba delivered on 20th of May 2000 during the summer course on Indian culture and spirituality in Vrindavan, Bangalore.

snappy, snappy, snappy, snappy, snappy, snappy, snappy, snappy, snappy, snappy, snappy, snappy, snappy, snappy, snappy, snappy, snappy, snappy, snappy, snappy, snappy, snappy, snappy, snappy, snappy, 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

You are listening to excerpts from a divine discourse delivered by Bhagwan Baba on 20th of May 2000 during the summer course on Indian culture and spirituality in Vrindavan, Bangalore. Bhagwan narrated an interesting incident from the life of Bhakta Prahlada to stress on how important character is and to show that when character is lost, everything is truly lost. Hence, he lovingly advised everyone to develop a noble character, as this alone is our real power. Thank you, Sai Ram.

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Bhagavan shows us what miracles faith can work in the life of man. 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

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A divine discourse delivered by Bhagavan Baba at Kodaikanal on 25th of April 1998.

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In that stream of wisdom Bhagavan let flow that day, he reveals the mysterious forms in which divinity manifests in the universe. He also explains the essence behind the philosophies of the three great sages, Adi Shankaracharya, Ramanujacharya and Madhvacharya.

You are experiencing the divine shower of wisdom, the revelation of the myriad forms and myriad interpretations of the one same God. A divine discourse delivered by Bhagavan Baba on 6th September 1996.

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Sairam, dear listeners, love is an innate quality of all beings. Even the various beings in the animal kingdom exhibit it. On many occasions, Baba has mentioned the love and unity among the wild beasts in Africa, which he and his entourage observed during his historical visit to that continent. In today's discourse, Bhagwan explains how we too must strive to express this love latent within us. Let us now listen to the excerpts from the Divine Discourse by Bhagwan Baba, delivered in Prashanta Nilayam on Christmas Day on the 25th of December 2006.

You were listening to excerpts from the discourse delivered by Bhagwan Baba on the 25th of December 2006 in Prashanti Nilayam. Baba said that even though animals are not endowed with divine wisdom, discriminatory intellect, and a higher level of consciousness, they still exhibit love for their comrades. Love is the innate rhythm of nature. That is why even animals can live in harmony with one another. Why then can we not do the same by engulfing all around us in love? Thank you, and Sai Ram.

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Sai Ram, dear listeners, as is the seed, so is the fruit. The good qualities that we develop during childhood will remain with us throughout our lifetime. In today's divine discourse, Bhagwan Baba stresses on how important it is for elders to ensure that young children develop noble qualities right from a young age. Let us now listen to the excerpt from the divine discourse by Bhagwan Baba delivered during the Sai Children's Festival in Prashantinilayam on 22nd October 2005.

0: You were listening to excerpts from the Divine Discourse delivered by Bhagwan Baba during the Sai Children's Festival on 22nd October 2005 in Prashanthi Nilaya. Baba advised all young children to avoid bad company. He exhorted everyone to cultivate good habits and move along the right path. Thank you and Sai Ram.
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1: Krishna, as you stand like a meru mountain, let me be there as a waterfall falling across.
0: Vara samudrude nivaina, samudrude nivaina, nenu

You are listening to excerpts from a divine discourse delivered by Bhagwan Baba on the 25th of December 1999 in Prashanthi Nilayam during the Christmas celebrations. Baba said that the principle of unity is the sign of true devotion. He added that Christmas is not a holy occasion only for Christians but for the whole of humanity. He expressed his desire that differences based on religion must be totally eliminated. Thank you, and Sairam from the Radio Sai team.

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0: You have just heard a divine discourse delivered by Bhagwan Baba on January 14, 1996, on the occasion of Sankranti.
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Sai Ram, dear listeners, what is the purpose of an avatar? Whether it was Rama, Krishna, Sai or any other form of divine incarnation. During the Krishna avatar, the Gopikas, the illiterate cowherdress of Vrindavan, had demonstrated unfathomable devotion and love to Lord Krishna. What is the symbolic meaning of this unique relationship between the Gopikas and Lord Krishna? Bhagwan Baba enlightens us on these two important aspects in a divine discourse delivered on the occasion of Krishnashtami on the 3rd of September 1988.

You were listening to a divine discourse delivered by Bhagwan Baba during the Krishnashtami celebrations on 3rd September 1998. In this discourse, Bhagwan touched upon mainly two important subjects. One, the purpose of avatar. Baba explained that an avatar comes only to teach mankind the truth about love. And second, the symbolic meaning of the unique relationship between Gopikas and Lord Krishna. The heart of each person is the Vrindavan, Baba said. One's thoughts are like the Gopikas. The Atma or the soul is Krishna, and bliss is the sport of Krishna. Baba urged everyone to convert their heart into a Vrindavan and consider the indwelling Atma or the soul as Krishna. Every action should be regarded as a leela of Krishna, the divine sport of the Lord. Everything we meet in life is in fact a part of His divine play. One should always remember this constantly, Baba said in the discourse you just heard now. Thank you and Sai Ram.

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In this discourse, Bhagwan explains the various levels of consciousness, taking multiple examples. He shows what's stopping man from realizing his own divinity and how he can overcome it.

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Bhagwan explained in this discourse how man can realize his innate

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Sai Ram, dear listeners, Baba often declared that his only treasure was his love towards all beings of this universe. In today's discourse, he explains that although he never publicized any of his work, his name spread far and wide owing to his selfless love, which got translated into several projects that benefit the society. Let us now listen to a divine discourse delivered by Bhagwan Baba on the 23rd of November 2001 in Prashanthi Nilayam during his 76th birthday celebrations.

You were listening to excerpts from a divine discourse delivered by Bhagwan Baba on the 23rd of November 2001 in Prashanti Nilayam during his 76th birthday celebrations. By quoting the example of the Queen Kunti from the Mahabharata, Bhagwan explained how the joy that we derive from troubles is more lasting than what we gain from happiness. Hence, he advised us not to develop any aversion to difficulties. Instead, we must strive to cultivate equanimity. Thank you, and Sai Ram from the Radio Sai team.

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0: Iha samsare bahudustare iha samsare.
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0: He prays to God for the divine help, for his divine grace and benediction. And therefore he advises everybody to chant the name of God, Govinda. As the end approaches,
1: Sampraapte sannihite kaale,
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1: nahi, nahi, nahi,